0: years in the making. Star Wars.
1: A billion years in the making. Don't you just love that? Well, I saw it back in 77 at the Regent Cinema in Rundle Mall, and they had a fantastic opening weekend extravaganza with stormtroopers dressed up running around in the cinema shooting at rebels whilst we waited to see George Lucas's new film. I can't remember what it was called, but it was something like surround sound. And as the lights went down, John Williams' stirring score came to life. I'll play it for you in a moment, but I want to hear from you. Where were you when you first saw it? 1-300-222-891. Do you remember the opening credits? This is how they sounded.

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Right now on the shifting wind, I can catch the tail.

Things will continue to surprise and amaze with each repeated listen. So never look back. Mule might find Orville at times at his lowest. But it also sees him pick up the pieces and grow into a better version of himself. Baby, no need to impress me, I'm already gone. Mule, the new album from Canadian crooner Orville Peck. This week's feature album on ABC Country.

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1: It is time to say goodbye to another Saturday night well spent with you here on Saturday Night Country. I hope we've given you something to go into the week with, a bit of a spring in your step, some music in your heart. We are going to be back here next week, same place, same time. See you then.
2: ABC News with Tim Wootton. US Artificial Intelligence Agent OpenAI says it's alerted.

0: out. I want the world to know that I'm gonna let it show. I'm coming out. Is that right?
1: Is Rachel, you've got it. Thank you. Yay. Very much. All right, Rachel, we are on to question 11 in our pop quiz tonight. Now, what's going to happen is that I'm going to play you a snippet of a well-known song, but there are three different people singing this song. It's the original and two covers. I want to know who all the artists are. Here we go.
0: Oh, great.
2: There must be some way out of here.

0: Okay, so who are doing all of those versions of that song?
1: This is bad because I think I've got no name's disease in this.

0: radical at the same time. It says, Father, we don't need to escalate. So it's a gentle protest song about a changing country.
1: Hey, what's happening?
2: Brother, what's up?
3: This is a big party, man.
2: Yeah, brother, like, stop. Right on.

can give us a ring, 1300 700 222 with Tony Kell. It's very overcast here where I am this morning. Looks like rain.

0: There's lots of things on around the place. Tyalgum Music Festival. Denny Utemaster. I've never been to the Utemaster, you know, I'd love to go to that. Starts on the 2nd. The Dolly Parton Festival, that kills me. The Dolly Parton Festival in Narromine. I've never heard of that before. I've heard of Elvis festivals. There's a Buddy Holly Festival too somewhere, isn't there? I think there is. Wasn't Tony a happy soul, eh? There he is making his pies. Every Sunday. Only makes them Sunday. Melbourne Royal Show till the 5th of October. Horsham Show is on today, I believe. Wherever you are, I'd love to talk to you. This is Macca. It's 6:30.
1: ABC News with Rachel Merritt. Good morning. A missing persons expert who says she supported Gus Lamont's family has urged compassion on the one-year anniversary of the boy's disappearance. Four-year-old Gus went missing from his family's remote sheep station near Yunta 1 year ago today. Missing persons researcher Professor Sarah Wayland says people should avoid speculating about what's happened to him.
2: We need to approach this with compassion and kindness, to recognise that irrespective

out-of-control hazard burn in Sydney under investigation, and Iran's proposal to reopen the Strait of Hormuz rejected. This is ABC News. Good morning, I'm Emily Lawrence. A Sydney builder has gone bankrupt and left dozens of investors millions of dollars out of pocket in the latest incident to plague the supported disability accommodation housing scheme. As Jessica Longbottom reports, liquidators have questions about what happened to funds.

0: destroying a fire truck and damaging two others, also causing minor damage to at least two properties. RFS Inspector James Morris says the organisation will look into what went wrong.
1: Now, look, at this stage, it's far too early to comment on the circumstances and what happened. We'll obviously investigate this in depth. We have notified Safe Work and the likes of that, so we'll work with all those as part of the investigation.
0: 18 people were assessed by paramedics. One volunteer firefighter suffered slight chest pain from smoke inhalation and was taken to hospital as a precaution. A Sydney man says he waited nearly 24 hours in Westmead Hospital's emergency department as wait times shape up as a key voting issue at next year's state election. Victoria Pengilly reports.
2: 25-year-old Sydney man Adnan attended Westmead Hospital in August with abdominal pain, but says he left against medical advice and without a diagnosis after waiting on a hard chair for 23 hours.
3: It felt like a zombie apocalypse. You know, it was pretty much full. All the seats were taken. People were on the floor.
2: The latest figures show Westmead has the longest ED wait times of any hospital in Western Sydney. The average wait time is 6 hours and 30 minutes. New South Wales Health says it's invested in improving wait times, but that the hospital receives tens of thousands of patients each quarter.
0: US President Donald Trump has rejected the latest Iranian proposal to reopen the Strait of Hormuz, claiming the US is in control of the vital waterway. The Iranian foreign minister told reporters at the United Nations in New York that the strait would be reopened 7 days after agreeing to the deal, as long as there was also a pause in all regional fighting, including in Lebanon. Mr. Trump says Iran only put forward the proposal because they're losing the war.
4: Massive amounts of oil are coming out of the Hormuz Strait. Last night we had 29 ships come out. They want to make a deal, and I think that's fine. I like making a deal too.
0: Missing persons advocates are urging kindness on the one-year anniversary of Gus Lamont's disappearance in South Australia. With more, Stephanie Richards.
5: 4-year-old Gus went missing from his family's remote outback sheep station near Yunta, about 300 kilometres north of Adelaide, 1 year ago today. His disappearance sparked one of the largest search operations in South Australia's history. Earlier this week, Gus's parents, Jess and Josh, released a video appealing for information.
6: Someone knows what happened to Gus and may even know where he is.
5: Missing persons advocates say anniversaries can be traumatic for families and have urged the public to be compassionate and come forward if they have information.
0: Police are searching for a man suspected of stabbing another man at a train station in Sydney's west. A man in his 30s was found with a wound to his arm at Blacktown Station last night and has been taken to hospital in a stable condition. Officers say he'd been involved in an altercation with a second man who had a knife on the platform and tracks. An investigation is underway. A Melbourne family holds grave fears for their son who's gone missing in a remote part of Peru. 30-year-old Jordan Yap last contacted relatives before a multi-day solo hiking trip but missed a scheduled flight on Thursday. Mr. Yap's father's told the ABC his son was an experienced hiker, but the trip to Peru was one of his first solo trips. The Department of Foreign Affairs says it is providing assistance. The time now is 7:05. Greek rescuers have recovered 6 bodies from the rubble of a building in central Athens, which collapsed due to an explosion. Here's Patricia Tiano.
7: Authorities say the 6 bodies were recovered from the rubble of the two-story house in Plakar, a historic part of Athens that lies at the foot of the Acropolis Hill, Greece's most visited ancient monument. Local media reports state that the personal documents and belongings of 4 of the victims, 2 men and 2 women, identify them as U.S. citizens. The blast is believed to have been caused by a massive gas leak, which also affected neighboring buildings. 2 women were injured in an adjacent building affected by the blast, and authorities say all those rescued from this building were tourists. An investigation into the blast remains ongoing.
0: A suicide bomber has detonated an explosives-laden vehicle at a roadside police checkpoint in northwestern Pakistan, killing at least 12 people. Authorities say at least 35 people were wounded and that most of those who were impacted were security personnel and passers-by. In a statement, the Pakistani Taliban has claimed responsibility for the attack. Heavy rain and powerful winds are expected to bring flash floods and extreme surf to the Hawaiian Islands as Hurricane Nolo bears down on areas still recovering from previous

0: Your storms. The system's been churning slowly south of Hawaii's Big Island, with maximum sustained winds of 165 kilometres per hour. Forecasters have warned of possible flooding and mudslides, with parts of Big Island expected to see rainfall totals of up to 51 centimetres. Pope Leo has led a prayer in the town of Lourdes on his second stage of his visit to France. Earlier, the pontiff celebrated Mass in central Paris in Place de la Concorde. More than 800,000 people turned out for the pontiff's Pope Mobile Parade along the Champs-Élysées. A well-known nightclub in Sydney's CBD has undergone major changes to make it more accessible for people with a disability. Rhiannon Solomon-Marin has more.
1: Club 77 has been a fixture of Sydney's nightlife for almost 30 years, and now more people can pay to visit. Among the changes is an accessible entry and bar, a sensory area, and haptic vests for patrons who are deaf or hard of hearing. Owner Dane Gorrell says the centrepiece is a fully adjustable DJ box.
2: It can go up and down, back and forwards, and accommodate anyone.
1: Sydney-based DJ Lana Zilla, who lives with disability, has welcomed the changes.
3: That is really going to make things a lot easier for a lot of people.
1: The club is believed to be one of the only venues of its kind with this level of accessibility.
0: Brisbane coach Chris Fagan has revealed his side always planned to use Wharfie time to its advantage in the AFL Grand Final, with the Dockers fan activation having proved a pivotal moment in the Lions' thrilling 7-point triumph at the MCG. Henry Hansen has more.
4: The 2026 AFL Grand Final may well be remembered as the game Wharfie time died. The Dockers were up 17 points when their fan engagement was triggered on the big screen, and Fremantle had 4 minutes between itself and a breakthrough premiership. But somehow it was the Lions who were energised from the war cry, kicking 4 unanswered goals to win one of the most remarkable Grand Finals in the history of Australian football. Brisbane coach Chris Fagan later revealing his team had always planned to use Wharfie time against the Dockers.
5: If they do play it, then maybe we can use it as a sign for us to get cracking.
4: The Lions now with 3 straight premierships for the second time in club history, while the Dockers remain in search of their maiden flag.
0: Now with more sport, here's Fraser Fife.
6: The Sydney Roosters will have an opportunity to complete an undefeated NRLW season after progressing to the grand final with a 20-10 victory over the Canberra Raiders at Sydney Football Stadium. The Roosters outscored the Raiders 4-2 in a tight affair. Tricolours back Corbin Baxter has told ABC Sport her side is determined to claim its third title.
7: We've been strong all season, but none of that matters if you can't finish it off.
6: Meanwhile, Penrith and Newcastle face off this afternoon for a spot in next weekend's NRL Grand Final against the Sydney Roosters. The Wallaroos have defeated Scotland 30-10 in their Women's Rugby Union clash in Edinburgh. The Perth Wildcats have claimed a 97-93 win at home over the New Zealand Breakers in the National Basketball League.
0: To the weather for New South Wales, scattered to widespread showers across the east. The chance of afternoon thunderstorms about the ranges and central and northern inland. Possible late snow on the Alpine peaks, dry and sunny in the far west. Sydney's weather showers a top of 18 degrees. Right now, it's 15 in the Sydney CBD, also 15 in Penrith. ABC News.
8: What do you get when you put a bunch of comedians, criminologists and Australia's most compelling crimes on telly together? 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

0: We're tuning our instruments here. We're in Coffs Harbour, which is near Woolgoolga. There's a wonderful Sikh temple there. But you'll find out all about it in just a moment.
1: There's a radio show with a bloke that you know, and he shakes it just like a maraca. He tells stories so grand of this vast, timeless land, and they call it Sunday with Macca.
0: Quickly, Marion's in Coffs Harbour. Morning, Marion.
2: Good morning. I just wanted to tell you about my little story about shoes.
0: All right.
2: I used to have a shoe business for 45 years. Many years ago, I had this lovely...

0: Edward. Is it Edward?
1: Yes, Edward. Edward Artoy from Pine Creek.
0: You're not related to Lily Artoy, are you?
1: Gee, you've got a good memory. Yeah, I'm her eldest son. And Lily, my mum, used to phone you from Darwin regularly.
0: Well, we did our program up in Darwin many times and have done. And I've got some video of Lily. It's in one of. I'll have to send it to you, Edward.
1: And
0: I was walking around and talking to people with the mic and stuff. And I cruised up to.